Ben E. King on The Current and Stand By Me voted the voice of Ben E. King to the number 385 spot in the Essential Voices Countdown, whether through his solo work like beloved songs like Stand By Me or his work with the Drifters. It's on The Current. Also listen to Richard Ashcroft and The Verve with Bittersweet Symphony at number 386. I am Mac Wilson, and on this Wednesday night, continuing the countdown until the 10 o'clock hour, we'll pause for the evening at that point and then resume on the morning show tomorrow, but still several hours of the countdown ahead, including two 90s rappers that are forever bound together in history. See which one of them finished ahead of the other, and you'll find out over the next hour. And Sam Beam, Iron and Wine, stopped by the Fitzgerald Theater for a show last weekend. And Iron and Wine, you voted to the number 384 spot for the voice of Sam Beam. And it's a little bit ironic, with as many wonderful songs as Sam Beam has written, that one of his most iconic tunes is a cover of the Postal Service, Such Great Heights. It's Iron and Wine on The Current's 893 Essential Voices Countdown.

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Oasis on the Current and Champagne Supernova, featuring vocals from Liam Gallagher. And as we're counting down your 893 Essential Voices, maybe you heard Noel earlier today. Well, this time around, Liam got the upper hand, as Liam Gallagher, he voted to the number 382 spot in our countdown. The Notorious B.I.G. at number 383 with Hypnotize. And I can tell you that his longtime rival Tupac Shakur is yet to come in the countdown, so congrats posthumously to Tupac. And Iron and Wine at 384, the voice of Sam Beam, covering the Postal Service in Such Great Heights. It's the Current Spring Member Drive. It's when we ask you to support the music you're hearing, a mix of music including the Notorious B.I.G. alongside Iron and Wine and more music discovery all through the week and all through the year, keeping the Current independent and strong with your contributions, asking you to donate now. 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

The Mavericks and Friends, a genre-blending act with Tex-Mex roots touring live in honor of the life of late lead singer Raul Malo, Saturday, July 25th, info and tickets at mysticlake.com. Well, the voice of Raul Malo is yet to come this evening on The Current, and coming in at number 381, Townes Van Zandt and Lungs on The Current.

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1: 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Number 379.

Tupac Shakur on the current from his posthumous release, The Don Killuminati. It is To Live and Die in L.A. voted him to the number 378 spot in your Essential Voices countdown with Licky Lee at 379, I'm Good, I'm Gone. Minnesota Music from Nerdy at 380 with Chunkadelic and Towns Van Zandt at 381 with Lungs. 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

I've been warped by the rain, driven by the snow. I'm drunk and dirty, don't you know? And I'm still willing. And I was out on the road late at night. I seen my pretty Alice in every headlight. Alice, Dallas, Alice.

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1: Number 307.

The voice of Mark Oliver Everett with his band Eels. You voted him to number 374 in the Currents 893 Essential Voices Countdown. Eels and Novocaine for the Soul. The late Robert Palmer at 375 in Bad Case of Loving You. And LP at 376, the vocalist, not to be confused with LP of Run the Jewels. LP performing at the Fillmore in Minneapolis on the 11th of September. And Lowell George with Little Feet began the set with Willin. It's the Current Spring Member Drive. I'm Mac Wilson. Supporting the Current can take you beyond the radio when you become a member and pick up the Minnesota State Parks vehicle permit as our thanks to you. 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Thank you for listening in during day three of the Spring Member Drive. Well, if you're getting out and about in Minnesota tonight, bring a jacket, I guess. It's 45 degrees and cloudy in St. Paul. Lows in the 30s with a chance of frost this evening. Tomorrow, not as cool with highs in the upper 50s, highs in the upper 60s on Friday, then partly sunny and highs in the mid-60s on Saturday and Sunday. The countdown continuing, your essential voices at number 373, John Hyatt, and Have a Little Faith in Me on the Current.

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Leon Russell at number 371 in your 893 Essential Voices, his take on Georgia on my mind. Leon Russell, one of his most famous compositions, you'll hear someone doing a version of it tomorrow on the morning show. And number 372, Laura Marling and Strange Girl and John Hiatt, Have a Little Faith in Me at number 373 in your Essential Voices of All Time, began the countdown on Monday morning. We'll wrap it up on Friday evening to coincide with the end of the member drive. That's why we are asking you to give at thecurrent.org. 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

You're listening to The Current's 893 Essential Voices with Susan Tedeschi covering John Prine's Angel from Montgomery. Susan Tedeschi, you voted to the number 368 spot on the countdown. And the voice of the late Raoul Malo, one of the most distinctive, booming, and wonderful voices in any genre, let alone country and Americana music, The Mavericks and Dance the Night Away. Raoul Malo passed away a couple of years back, and the reunited Mavericks and friends doing a show at Mystic Lake Amphitheater, not the amphitheater, the casino itself, on the 25th of July. And Liz Phair with Polyester Bride at number 370. It's part of the 893 Essential Voices countdown, made possible with listener support. 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Fallout Boy make it to number 367 on the countdown. 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
1: Number 366.

That's the voice of Seth Avett on the current at number 365. His cover of the Greg Brown tune from the Seth Avett Sings Greg Brown album, Laughing River. Now, Seth Avett, one of the two vocalists in the band, the Avett Brothers, the other being his brother, Scott. Scott may or may not show up in the countdown at some point in the future. The legendary blues singer Taj Mahal at number 366 with Fish and Blues began that set with the voice of Patrick Stump and Fall Out Boy, their song Alone Together. 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The voice of Nathaniel Rateliff at number 364 with the Night Sweats, I Need Never Get Old on the current.

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didn't hurt. And the beer I had for breakfast wasn't bad, so I had one more for dessert.

Kris Kristofferson on the current voted him to the number 362 spot of your essential voices, an unmistakable voice on Sunday morning coming down. Nina Cherry at 363 in Buffalo Stance, and also listened to Nathaniel Rateliff with his band The Night Sweats, began the set at number 364, I Need Never Get Old. 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Lows in the 30s tonight, not as cool tomorrow. Highs in the upper 50s by Thursday, and then again, highs in the 60s by the weekend. Your essential voices continue at number 361. Mary Chapin Carpenter, a long roster of big radio hits on country radio in the 1980s and 1990s and beyond. This one from her 2020 release, The Dirt and the Stars, Mary Chapin Carpenter and Secret Keepers on The Current.

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The voice of John Legend on The Current voted to the number 359 spot in your Essential Voices countdown, his song Conversations in the Dark. Craig Minowa taking lead on Cloud Cult's Pretty Voice at number 360, his unmistakable sounds that he's contributed to Cloud Cult for several decades now. And Mary Chapin Carpenter at number 361 and the song Secret Keepers. A couple of minutes after 9 o'clock, it's Wednesday evening. I'm Mac Wilson, and the Essential Voices countdown will be hitting pause sometime in the 10 o'clock hour, resuming at 5 a.m. tomorrow morning. 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The countdown continues at number 358, the voice of Alicia Bugnano, vocalist and guitarist extraordinaire for the band Bully, in the song Days Move Slow on The Current.

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It is our 893 Essential Voices Countdown, Slater Kinney and Entertain. Now, devotees will know that there are two primary vocalists for Slater Kinney, to the point where they often sing over each other and with each other on a lot of the songs. So that one, primarily Kerry Brownstein, voted to the number 356 spot. Corin Tucker may show up in the countdown later on. Also listen to Jay Maskus and Dinosaur Jr. at 357 with Feel the Pain, and Alicia Bagnano fronting Bully with Days Move Slow. 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The voice of Axl Rose can easily take over a song, and perhaps best embodied in the Guns N' Roses epic that incorporates all the members of the band doing what Guns N' Roses did best from the Use Your Illusion 1 release, Guns N' Roses, November Rain, spotlighting Axl Rose, 355 in the Essential Voices.

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talking essential voices, the voice of Jim James with My Morning Jacket, taking lead on Evil Urges at number 354 in your Essential Voices countdown, and Axl Rose before that taking lead on Guns N' Roses' November Rain. It's all part of the Currents Essential Voices countdown from 893 to 1. 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This one from a few years back, Aurora on Exist for Love, on the Current's 893 Essential Voices, coming in at number 353.

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You're listening to The Current's 893 Essential Voices Countdown, number 350, Albert King and Born Under a Bad Sign. Eric Burton, taking lead on Black Puma's Black Moon Rising, voted him to the number 351 spot. And Erica Badu, whom you may have heard earlier this afternoon collaborating with The Roots, voted on her own to the number 352 spot for her voice, that is On and On. And Aurora began the set with Exist for Love. It's happening during The Current's spring member drive, wrapping up on Friday evening when we will unveil your number one voice of all time, and it's made possible with listener support. 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We'll be here for you all through the day, all through the night. So in the 10 o'clock hour, be hitting pause on the countdown and then resuming tomorrow morning at 5 a.m. And remember, you can see everything that has appeared on the countdown so far online at thecurrent.org. Donald Glover, recording under the name Childish Gambino, voted him to the number 349 spot. His song, This is America, on The Current.

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Childish Gambino, This Is America. 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Sunny and highs around 60, and then highs in the upper to mid-60s for the bulk of the weekend, so pretty good weather weekend ahead. And we'll be wrapping up the countdown on Friday to coincide with the end of the drive. 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At 3:47, Amanda Shires with Take It Like a Man on The Current.

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Music of Aesop Rock and the title tune to None Shall Pass. Now, Aesop Rock, if that's your name at birth, that's an amazing name. Your parents did a great job. Looked it up. That's not his birth name. It's Ian Bavitz. He is still going strong at the age of 49, if that's relevant to you. And you voted Aesop Rock to the number 346 spot in the countdown during the Current Spring Member Drive. Day 3 today, Wednesday, May 6th. 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We'll pause the countdown coming up in the 10 o'clock hour and then resume on the morning show tomorrow at 5 a.m. Some great tunes ahead, including Jewel, whom you voted to the number 345 spot in your 893 Essential Voices with her breakthrough, You Were Meant for Me, on The Current.

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lot of great selections from David Gray's catalog went with his breakthrough Babylon from 1998 in the White Ladder album. Voted David Gray to the number 342 spot in your 893 Essential Voices countdown. Grace Jones, the one-of-a-kind musician, and at 343, the song Pull Up to the Bumper, and Howlin' Wolf with Spoonful. Howlin' Wolf at 344 and Jewel began that set. The 893 Essential Voices countdown, just four more voices in the countdown this evening before we hit the pause button and resume tomorrow morning at 5 a.m. But the Currents member drive goes on, the spring member drive in full swing. 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Support for The Current this evening comes from the Minnesota Orchestra. Watch Harry Potter and the Chamber of Secrets on the big screen as the orchestra plays the John Williams score May 14th through 17th. Tickets and info at minnesotaorchestra.org. As I said, four more voices on the way. You'll hear one of the founding voices of Uncle Tupelo and a Minnesota musician who will be helping to inaugurate the new amphitheater out in Shakopee later this summer. And Gene Ween from the Mollusk, It's Ween, It's Gonna Be All Right, number 341 in the Current's 893 Essential Voices countdown.

You voted. These are the results, counting down the 893 essential voices. Number 339.

very happy to see Carly Rae Jepsen make it onto your 893 Essentials list. You voted her to the number 338 spot, a cut from the Emotion album from 10 years ago, and I Really Like You. That's where we'll hit the pause button for the evening on the countdown at 338. Number 337 will be revealed bright and early at 5 a.m. on Thursday morning. As the current continues on with the 893 Essential Voices countdown tomorrow during the Spring Member Drive, keep the current strong by giving in any amount online at thecurrent.org. Now, also in that set, heard music of Bear at number 339 and Boys Who Kiss You in Their Car. Now, Bear, it's announced this week, will be playing at the so-called soft opening for the new Mystic Lake Amphitheater in Shakopee, Minnesota, coming up on the 20th of June, along with Motion City Soundtrack and another musician who has not been announced quite yet, so you have that to look forward to, Bear, in the countdown. The voice of Jay Farrar with his band Sunvolt at 340, Tear-Stained Eye, and the brothers Ween at 341, It's Gonna Be All Right. Mac Wilson keeping a mix of music for you until midnight. Songs ahead from R.E.M., Leve and Biba Doobie collaborating, and Alabama Shakes doing two shows at Surly at the end of August with American Dream on The Current.

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1: Hey, I'm Bill DeVille. U2's Bono celebrates his 66th birthday this weekend. 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
1: 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We wouldn't be here without her.
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The newest from Casey Musgraves playing at Target Center this fall, Dry Spell from the new record Middle of Nowhere. Listen to REM and The One I Love. The voice of Michael Stipe has yet to be featured in the countdown proper. You'll have to stay listening in on Thursday and Friday to see where his voice winds up. Biba Doobie and Leve, A Night to Remember, and Brittany Howard and Alabama Shakes with American Dream. It's all here on The Current. During the spring member drive, the countdown has paused for the evening and will resume tomorrow at 5 a.m. But the member drive continues. During the member drive only, you can select the Minnesota State Parks vehicle permit as our thanks to you when you support independent, listener-supported music, and you'll be able to enjoy more of Minnesota when you give now at thecurrent.org. 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

That's Adele on the current from the 25 album and River Lee. Now, Adele's voice has not yet showed up in the 893 Essential Voices countdown. 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Mac Wilson bringing you the tunes until midnight, including one from the Stone Roses, Charlie Crockett, Father John Misty, and the voice of Mavis Staples with the Staples Singers. And Robin's newest is Talk to Me on The Current.

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Courtney Barnett on the current, joined by Waxahachie, Sight Unseen from the new record Creature of Habit, Charlie Crockett and Lonesome Drifter, The Stone Roses, She Bangs the Drums, and Robin began the newest Talk to Me. I'm Mac Wilson. 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Still to come, the Staple Singers with a classic from the 1970s, new stuff from Cannons, and Lucy Dacus, a song that she put out for Record Store Day last month, Planting Tomatoes on The Current.

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Mavis Staples doing two shows at the Ordway along with Lucius later this summer. Father John Misty playing at the Palace Theater this summer with The Old Law, and Lucy Dacus, the newest Planting Tomatoes. The countdown of the 893 Essential Voices resumes tomorrow morning at 5 a.m. The countdown and the current therein shaped by the listeners of Minnesota Public Radio, whether it's the Essential Voices countdown or the chart show on a weekly basis or the 9:30 coffee break on a daily basis, the current reflects the community who listens and support us. 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

That one from Metric on the current called Crush Forever from the new record Romanticize the Dive. Travis and the Fear, Minnesota music of Lamar with Say My Name, and new solo music from Rostam, Back of a Truck from the American Stories release. Mac Wilson about to head out for the evening and back in tomorrow at some point to pitch during the member drive and resume the 893 Essential Voices countdown. 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The band Weird Nightmare plays in Minneapolis, St. Paul, in St. Paul, actually, at the Turf Club coming up on the 27th of this month with an opening set from Agnes Uncaged, Weird Nightmare, and Might See You There on The Current.

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You know, I wasn't really sure what the big deal was with the Wuthering Heights movie and why everyone was so miffed about it until I brought it up to my mom the other day, and she gave just this visceral reaction to the mere thought of the film. The way that she explained it is that every few years there's another adaptation of Wuthering Heights that comes along, and every single one of them are terrible. But they're all terrible in their own kind of unique and special way. Seemingly, everyone who takes on the story seeks to improve or change it in some way, and nobody can seem to agree on what needs changing. So you just have all of these different adaptations floating around that are just one mess after another, so no one has any hope for this one that came out this year. That is, of course, with the exception of My Girl Kate. From 1978's The Kick Inside, music from Kate Bush on The Current with Wuthering Heights. Kate continuing to find herself back on the charts and in the pop culture eye seemingly every few years now. Legend goes this song itself was written when Bush was only 18, one late night in 1977, after catching the BBC adaptation of the Emily Bronte novel. It's The Current's Spring Member Drive, a time when we ask you to support the music you're listening to right now. 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My name is Ricky Bruno. I'm on the overnight shift here at The Current. Coming up this midnight hour, we got music from Muddy Waters, Postal Service, and Sem Fender. But first, something new out of the Prince Vault. The Prince estate has announced a number of unreleased tracks to be surfacing this year in honor of the 10-year anniversary of Prince's passing. This is the first of those tracks, the single With This Tear. It's on The Current.

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0: The district may be sleeping, but you and I are clearly staying up all night. That was the Postal Service on The Current with The District Sleeps Alone Tonight off their groundbreaking 2003 electro-pop classic Give Up. Still one of my favorite shows from recent memory was catching them at the Armory on their 20-year anniversary tour. Despite only putting out the one album, the Postal Service has proved to be such an enduring act that Ben Gibbard was also touring Death Cab at the time, but as the opener to the Postal Service, which was just wild to see. Something else that's wild is that the Spring Membership Drive is going on right now, and it's your chance to support independent music, local voices, and discovery for everyone. 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New music from Jack White kicks off this next set. You might have seen him perform this one during his appearance on Saturday Night Live last month. Here's God and the Broken Ribs. It's on The Current.
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0: New music from Kevin Morby on The Current with Javelin off of Little Wide Open. You can catch Kevin playing this summer out of Carson Park in Eau Claire, July 24th. Before that, from 1962's The Chess Box, the one and only Muddy Waters with You Shook Me. And we start off that set with new tunes from Jack White with God, G-O-D, and The Broken Ribs. The Current is shaped by the people who listen, by voting in countdowns like the 893 Essential Voices or The Chart Show to suggesting songs for the 9:30 coffee break. 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My name is Ricky. Thanks for hanging out overnight on The Current. Indiana-based blues rockers Houndsmouth are back with their first new record since 2019. Off of their new 2026 release, Lordy, here's Houndsmouth with Tiger Blood.
1: Come on, let it out now. Turn a thought into a

here's my final serenade. Here's a gun and here's a blade. Here's a picture that I saved too long. Here's

From the 2024 album of the same name, that was Sam Fender on The Current with People Watching. Before that, the latest from Mumford and Sons, tag-teaming with Chris Stapleton on Here. We also heard from K's Choice from 1996 with Not an Addict. And we started off that set with new tunes from Houndmouth. That was Tiger Blood. People Watching is such a funny thing to me, especially the way that people talk about people watching. Like, it sounds like such an innocent and playful thing to do. Like, you got people who watch deer, you got people who watch birds. Why not people who watch people? It's fun. But if you actually break down what people watching entails, like, if someone asked me what I was doing, and I just turned around and was like, dude, I'm eavesdropping and judging the acts of complete strangers. It's awesome. I don't think I'd be making too many friends. And for the record, people watching definitely isn't like bird watching, because the last time I called someone a red-breasted swallow, I got sent several strongly worded emails. We're going to jump into the latest from Freako to close out the midnight hour. But first, it is spring member drive time. Supporting The Current can actually take you beyond the radio. 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My name is Ricky. You can catch these guys playing First Avenue this October in support of their new LP, Something Worth Waiting For. It's the Chicago alt quartet Freako with 7 Degrees.

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From 1982's English Settlement, that was XTC on The Current with Senses Working Overtime. Of the 14 studio albums released from 77 to 2000, English Settlement was the highest charting in the band's history, peaking at number 5 in the UK. This song in particular shares a similar honor, being their highest charting single at number 10. My name is Ricky. It's the Current Spring Membership Drive, a time when we ask you to support the music you're listening to right now. 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I'm running things overnight here and pressing all the buttons I shouldn't. Coming up this hour, we got Mitski, Rat Boys, Arlo Parks, and Florence and the Machine. But first, we got a collab between Mount Joy and Gigi Perez. Here's In the Middle on The Current.

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As somebody who grew up during One Direction's rise to popularity in the 2010s, can I say just how tiring it was hearing all of the talk about who was going to be the breakout star of the group, who was going to be the Timberlake and leave all the other members in the dust? Like, people were speculating on that basically the second What Makes You Beautiful dropped. And now, as an adult, we can all sit back and comfortably say that the answer was none of them. And also all of them? Like it seems like everybody had their solo projects that kind of flirted with the top 40, but nothing really stuck, and everyone seemed very content just doing their own thing. And by own thing, I mean listening to a lot of LCD Sound System. Harry Styles on the current with his latest release, Kiss All the Time, Disco Occasionally. You heard Ready, Steady, Go. Before that, Flock of Dimes with Long After Midnight off of The Life You Save from last year. We also had a throwback from Florence and the Machine with 2009's Drumming Song. And we started off that set with Mountjoy and Gigi Perez teaming up for In the Middle off of Hope We Have Fun. The Spring Member Drive is going on right now, and it's your chance to support independent music, local voices, and discovery for everyone. 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Until then, you're overnight with me here on The Current. We got new tunes from Arlo Parks on deck off of her new record, Ambiguous Desire. Here's Beams.

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The one and only Brandi Carlile on The Current, wrapping up that last set with You Without Me, of her latest release, Returning to Myself. After an iconic appearance earlier this year during the Super Bowl, Carlile is currently on tour in her home turf of the Pacific Northwest, but will be swinging back through the Midwest by August. Before that, from 1968, that was Hard to Handle from Otis Redding. We also heard from Rainbow Kitten Surprise with Dang, and Arlo Parks kicked things off with her latest single, Beams. The Current is shaped by the people who listen, by voting in countdowns like the 893 Essential Voices or The Chart Show, to suggesting songs for the 9:30 coffee break. 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My name is Ricky. You're in the right place for late night vibes. I got tunes on the way from Camp, Mitski, and more. But first, here's the latest from Cassius Culpepper. It's called Man of His Word. And it's on The Current.

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off of her critically acclaimed new record, Nothing's About to Happen to Me. That was Mitski on The Current with In a Lake. We also heard from Sham 69 from 1978 with If the Kids Are United. Before that, Camp with Believe off of 2022's Lavender Days. And we started off that set with brand new tracks from Cassius Culpepper with Man of His Word. It is membership time here on The Current. 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When you give now at thecurrent.org. We do bring the 1 a.m. hour to a close, but there's a reason to not go anywhere. Coming up in the next hour, we got tunes from Soccer Mommy, Paul Westerberg, Charlie XCX, and just a bunch more. But first, I am holding the latest from Rat Boys, and I am firing it directly into space. Here's Penny in a Lake on The Current.

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From 2001's Amnesiac, that was Radiohead on The Current with I Might Be Wrong. The band say they plan to resume touring in 2027, but are seemingly taking this year to tour a number of art installations and exhibits based on both Amnesiac and Kid A, the first of which was a walkthrough exhibit that debuted at this year's Coachella. You might be listening wondering, who is this bozo? Well, my name is Ricky. It's 2 a.m. and I sure am feeling it. Expect an overnight low of 39 degrees and partly cloudy skies in the Twin Cities. Knock on wood, but we do have warmer days ahead with sunny skies and highs in the upper 60s Friday and Saturday. In case you haven't heard, it is The Current's Spring Membership Drive, a time when we ask you to support the music that you're listening to right now. 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Gonna kick it back to the tunes here on The Current. 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

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Like, if I was a bartender and someone ordered this, I would just look you dead in the eye.

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One of my favorite releases from 2022, Soccer Mommy's Sometimes Forever on The Current. You heard the track Feel It All The Time. This was the record that marked Soccer Mommy's first time teaming up with producer 10Trix Point Never and saw her brand of typically bright and jangly indie rock take some darker cues from noise and even shoegaze. Before that, George Thorogood's You Got to Lose, originally by Earl Hooker and performed here by the Black Keys. You can find this on the Black Keys' new record, Peaches. We also heard Terry Reid's Super Lungs, My Super Girl from 1969. And starting off that set was new music by The Revivalists with Heart Stop. My name is Ricky. Thanks for listening to The Current and happy spring member drive for those who celebrate. The Current is shaped by those who listen. By voting in countdowns like the 893 Essential Voices we got going on right now or the Charts Show every week, two suggesting songs for our 9:30 coffee break. The Current reflects the voices of the community behind it. 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And thank you from this humble voice for sticking with the Current into the wee hours of the morning. Up next, we got Gregory Alan Iskov touring through the Rocky Mountains this summer, teaming up with Sylvan Esso out of North Carolina for this banger of a single called Fade Into You. It's on the Current.

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1: Hey, it's Diane. Artaworld, one of the busiest weekends of the year in Northeast Minneapolis, is just around the corner. Sunday's local show, I'll point you in the direction of some of the best spots to catch live music featuring outstanding local artists. 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

Now, I'm not saying that I'm better than anybody by pointing out that LA is not a state. I just literally can't help myself whenever that song comes on. That was All Night from The Dare out of West Hollywood, the indie sleaze side project of songwriter and producer Harrison Patrick Smith. Fittingly enough, one of The Dare's other big hits was producing for Charlie XCX, who we heard from before that with Chains of Love off of the Wuthering Heights soundtrack. We also had the one and only Paul Westerberg come through here a little while ago with 1993's Knockin' on Mine, and we started off that set with Sylvan Esso and Gregory Alan Iskov with the single Fade Into You. It's the spring membership drive. 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My name is Ricky. Thanks for hanging out. We're sending some local love to this next artist who we actually had in studio here not too long ago. A self-described bubble grunge act originally from the Iron Range, but now based in the Twin Cities. You can catch her playing alongside One Big Quilt, Quentin Fernandez, and Lady Slipper at the Green Room on Sunday. Here's Sophie Hiroko with Ashes.

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From 1990s Reading, Writing, and Arithmetic, Bristol's The Sundays on The Current with Here's Where the Story Ends. Before that, Pete Yorn with For Nancy off of 2001's Music for the Morning After. And we started off that set with a Duluth-raised indie punk act currently taking over the Twin Cities. That was Sophie Hiroko with Ashes. You can catch Sophie at a couple different places around the cities next week. First, on Sunday, they'll be uptown at the Green Room alongside Lady Slipper and One Big Quilt. Then on Thursday, a week from today, she'll be playing a solo set in St. Paul as part of Turf Club's Ice Out event. And then a week from tomorrow, she'll be at Pillar Forum with Momzilla, Sim One, and a bunch more as part of their Femme Rock Local Showcase. My name is Ricky. Welcome to the Witching Hour here on The Current, and it's also The Current's Spring Membership Drive, a time where we ask you to support the music that you are currently listening to at this moment. 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Gonna kick it back to the music here on The Current. Coming up this hour, you'll hear from Grizzly Bear, Courtney Barnett, Somber, and more. But first, here's the latest from N.T. Jones out of Liverpool. It's called I Don't Understand.

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Featuring the one and only Bon Iver, that was Minneapolis' own Dua Soleil with Glow on the Current. Their new album of Earth and Wires drops a week from tomorrow. They'll be playing dates around the UK this summer, but Dua will be back in Minnesota September 25th, playing a show over at the Fine Line Music Cafe in a show presented by Carbon Sound. We also heard from Robert Glasper with Over, featuring Yeba, off of Keys to the City Volume 1 from 2024. Mark Ronson and Kevin Parker before that with 2014's Daffodils. And we started off that set with new music from MT Jones. That was I Don't Understand, off of Joy. The Spring Member Drive is going on right now, and it's your chance to support independent music, local voices, and discovery for everyone. 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My name is Ricky. Thank you so much for hanging out with me this evening. This next artist you can catch playing Palace Theater in August in support of their first new record in 5 years, An Eraser and a Maze. Here's Modest Mouse with Picking Dragon's Pockets.

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0: My name is John McCrae from the band Cake, and this is my friend Zan McCurdy.
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0: You know, we're always sort of on the verge of losing it, it seems. 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I think you can do it really easily. Go ahead.

Coming to the Target Center in November alongside Last Dinner Party and Hannah Jadigou. That was Somber on The Current with Undressed. And that was off of their breakout record from last year. Somber, I Hardly Know Her. Before that, Aretha Franklin from 1971 with Spanish Harlem. The original from Ben E. King rose all the way to number 10 on the pop charts back in 1960. But it wasn't until Aretha's version came along that the track made its final climb to where it would eventually peak at number 2. We also heard the latest from Bob Moses with Last Forever off of Blink from last year. And we started off that set with brand new tracks from Modest Mouse. You heard Picking Dragon's Pockets, and the new album An Eraser and a Maze goes live June 5th. A quick check-in with the weather. Expect an overnight low of 39 degrees in the Twin Cities tonight with mostly sunny skies and a high of 63 when it gets into Thursday proper. Things will hopefully stay sunny throughout the weekend with calmer winds and highs in the upper 60s. Ricky Bruno here for The Current. Don't tell anyone about the mad dance parties I got going on in the NPR studio. Did you know that The Current is shaped by those who listen to it? By voting in countdowns, just like the 893 Essential Voices countdown, or just the chart show every week, or even suggesting songs for our 9:30 coffee break, The Current strives to reflect the community that stands behind it. 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I know I'd certainly have no idea how I'd keep up with all the new releases out there if it wasn't for places like The Current. And we have several new tracks on the way, starting with the latest single from Miles Caton, who made just about as big of an impression as you could get on a national audience, as he starred alongside Michael B. Jordan in Sinners, and that notoriety has very much translated into chart success for the New York-based R&B artist. Here's Miles Caton on The Current with Don't Hate Me.

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Coming to Palace Theater a week from Saturday, that was Courtney Barnett with Mantis on The Current. She, alongside Truman Sinclair, will be at St. Paul's Palace Theater May 16th in support of Barnett's new record, Creature of Habit. Before that, Peter Gabriel with 2023's Road to Joy, and we started off that set with Miles Caton and his major label debut single, Don't Hate Me. Let's do a quick check into the gig list before we wrap up the 3 a.m. hour. This Thursday evening, you can catch local folk darling Emmy Woods playing a free set out at White Squirrel in St. Paul. Martin Zeller of Gear Daddies will be holding down Dakota Jazz Club in Minneapolis. Black Hippie is playing Pillar Forum with Sunday Cruise and Keep for Cheap. And finally, First Ave Main Room welcomes the one and only La Dispute as part of their tour with From Indian Lakes and Flooding. Don't forget there's gig lists for every single day of the week, and they are available at thecurrent.org. 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A Quebec-based math rock duo with a look just as funky and abrasive as their sound. 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

From 1994's Under the Pink, that was Tori Amos on The Current with God to close out that last set. God was actually the first single from Amos to crack the Billboard Hot 100 back in the day, peaking at number 72 in the US and 44 in the UK. Before that, we heard from Grizzly Bear with Morning Sound off of 2017's Painted Ruins. While the band has been mostly inactive since that record's release, Grizzly Bear did reform for a run of shows last year, so I guess the old adage of never say never applies here as well. And we started off that set with Angine de Poitrine and their track Sarnese. This is Ricky in for one more hour of jams until the morning show crew takes over, and it's also The Current's spring membership drive, a time in which we give a big old theoretical high five to the members who make what we do possible, and it's a time in which we ask the people listening right now to support the music they already love. 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Coming up this hour, we got music from Lucy Dacus, Bridget Calls Me Baby, Metric, and more. But first, we got a punk rock supergroup featuring members of Soul Asylum, Husker Du, and Social Distortion. And best part, their debut record, The Bridges That We Burn, was produced right here in Minneapolis. You're listening to The Current. Here's Ultra Bomb with Artificial Stars.

0: coming for you. I'll be there no time.
1: 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These singers, MCs, and vocalists didn't just define music, they defined moments in our lives. 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

You guys have no idea how funny it is to me seeing Supermassive Black Hole show up in pop culture again, thanks to the post-ironic reappraisal of Twilight. Nowadays, it's really easy for people to point out that the Twilight movies were actually really stylish and had a lot of good actors just trying their best. And in general, we tend to arbitrarily hate basically anything made for teenage girls. But guys, you have to understand, I was super in the trenches then. I was firmly a high school boy when Twilight was at its peak, and all I could say for that time period is that hating Twilight was like hating Limp Bizkit. You didn't think about it, you just did it. But inevitably, you know, we'd still have girlfriends and dates who would drag my friends and I along to go see it, and man, the way that our ears perked up when Muse came on with this song during the baseball scene, I think the filmmakers knew exactly what they were doing with that move. Like, I swear to God, I could see the editing person just in the studio going, yeah, that'll get all the snobby boyfriends to shut up. We also heard new music from Metric before that with Victim of Luck off of Romanticizing the Dive. We also had Hermano Gutierrez and Leon Bridges with Elegantly Wasted. And starting off that set was Minneapolis-based punk rock supergroup Ultra Bomb and their new single Artificial Stars. The spring member drive is going on now at The Current, and it's your chance to support independent music, local voices, and discovery for everyone. 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

0: That's beautiful. That's really beautiful.
1: Hello, this is Janelle Monae. 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

As a grown adult, I cannot remember the last time I had an explicit slumber party. Like I've had people crash at my house plenty of times over the years, sometimes even multiple days in a row. But I genuinely cannot remember the last time that I hosted an event in which sleeping at my house was also part of the event. Like, it was worked into the itinerary. And you know what? Considering my friends are slowly starting to age out of the bar scene, that might mean it's time for slumber parties to make a comeback. Like, hear me out. If I asked a depressed 40-year-old, which I am friends with several, if I asked a depressed 40-year-old if he would rather go drink at a loud club or go eat pizza on my couch, he would probably be halfway in his footy pajamas by the time I'd finish that sentence. And on the subject of depressed 40-year-olds, we have Chicago-based alternative quintet Bridget Calls Me Baby taking things home with Slumber Party. And that was off of their record from earlier this year titled Irreversible. We also heard from Primal Scream with Come Together off of 1991's Screamadelica. Fun fact, while Screamadelica is widely considered to be the group's breakout release, the title track Screamadelica isn't actually on that album. The track wouldn't surface until the group released the Dixie Narco EP a year later. And we started off that set with Afghan Whigs with their first single since 2022, House of I. It is Spring Membership Drive. Maybe you've heard of it. And supporting the current can take you even further than just the radio. While you become a member, only during this drive, mind you, you can select the Minnesota State Parks vehicle permit as one of our thank you gifts. 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And all of that is when you give now as part of our spring membership drive over at thecurrent.org. My name is Ricky Bruno. This is going to be my last set for the evening, but I'll be right back here tomorrow night working the Friday overnight as well. And I wish you nothing but the very best over the next 24 hours. To take things home, here's the latest from Telehealth. It's called Cool Job. Y'all take care.

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Number 337.

Good morning, I'm Jill Riley. Well, The Current is celebrating music's greatest and most distinctive singers with the 893 Essential Voices. Coming in at number 337 as the countdown resumes this morning, one of the crooners of the Rat Pack, Dean Martin, with Ain't That a Kick in the Head, the guy known as the King of Cool. It's The Current Spring Member Drive. 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Just ahead, an essential voice of, well, a member of the Strokes, but not the lead singer. Also, essential voices coming from early rock and roll to R&B to some of the most influential voices in the world. 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
1: The current The Essential Voices Countdown, as voted by you. You voted, we're playing them back. At number 333, Jerry Lee Lewis with Real Wild Child, Wild One, a song that was covered by Iggy Pop 40 years ago. And Jerry Lee Lewis, he covered that song, and he recorded it the same year as one of the big rock and roll stars out of Australia, Johnny O'Keefe. But Jerry Lee Lewis's version sat on the shelf until the mid-70s, and for a lot of folks, probably heard it for the first time in that Jerry Lee Lewis biopic where Dennis Quaid played Jerry Lee Lewis. Remember that one from the 1980s? Before that, at number 334, Ben Harper with Ground On Down. 335, Albert Hammond Jr., who you would know from The Strokes, but he also makes solo music, making him an essential voice in rock music. That was In Transit. And Wise Blood at number 336. I'm Jill Riley. The Spring Member Drive is going on now, and it's your chance to support independent music, local voices, and discovery for everyone. 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That's this weekend in Winona. 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An essential voice to R&B, and an essential voice that we lost far too soon. At number 332, a song that Aaliyah contributed to the Dr. Dolittle soundtrack. Here's Are You That Somebody? On The Current. Dirty South.

The current Darius Rucker, a major star in country music. But before he was a major star in country music, Darius Rucker, we know you as Hootie. Hootie and the Blowfish at number 330 with Only Wanna Be With You, the current's essential voices. Before that, one of the most, globally influential people, Angelique Kidjo with Take It or Leave It, and Aaliyah with Are You That Somebody? The Essential Voices Countdown will continue shortly with another musician who had a global impact, spreading reggae around the world. 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One of the most celebrated Jamaican artists of all time, he helped bring reggae to a global scale. Jimmy Cliff, Sitting in Limbo on the current.

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1: Hey, I'm Bill DeVille. U2's Bono celebrates his 66th birthday this weekend. 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

The Current, the 893 Essential Voices, voted by you, and we're playing them back. At number 326, Mr. Excitement, a pioneer of rock and roll music. And he was a guy that really knew how to put on a show, a iconic showman, Jackie Wilson with Lonely Teardrops. Before that, G-Love and Special Sauce with Cold Beverage. An iconic voice of both pop music and some of her latest music. She showed us her rockin' side with a song called New York Transit Queen. But you heard the song that really put Corinne Bailey Rae on the map at 328 with Put Your Records On. And at 329, Jimmy Cliff with Sitting in Limbo. I'm Jill Riley. 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I just want to stop and say on this early Thursday morning, thank you so much to everyone who has come on board so far during The Current's member drive. 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

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A modern-day pop icon, Bruno Mars, with Lockdown of Heaven. The Bruno Mars tour is coming through Minneapolis next week, May 13th, at U.S. Bank Stadium. Well, good morning and welcome to Thursday. It's May 7th. I'm Jill Riley. 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But The Current's Morning Show sounds a little different this week, as it's the 893 Essential Voices Countdown, as voted by you. 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The 893 Essential Voices Countdown continues from, well, modern pop icon to soul legend, and an artist that was lost far too soon. He was only 33 when he passed away, and he started his career as a songwriter and a session musician and a producer for Curtis Mayfield's label. He sang backup vocals. He worked with a number of major artists, including Roberta Flack. And his own career took off. He had a short time on this earth, but a highly influential one. You know the Amy Winehouse song Rehab, where she refers to Mr. Hathaway? Well, she's referring to one of her favorite singers of all time, and that would be Donny Hathaway at number 322. Here's a song for you on The Current.

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Wake up, grab a brush, and put in a little makeup. It is the Essential Voices Countdown, a highly regarded and unique voice in heavy metal. At number 320, Serge Tankian, System of a Down, Chop Suey. At number 321, Wolf Alice with Bloom, Baby Bloom. And an icon of soul music, 322, Donny Hathaway. We'll get into an icon of 2000s indie rock coming up shortly. 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The Essential Voices Countdown will continue shortly with number 319. It is the Spring Member Drive. It is going on now. In fact, today is day 4, the final day of the member drive is tomorrow, so we're going to wrap this up on Friday evening. But at The Current, we want to wrap up on a successful note, but that's where you come in. 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An iconic voice of indie rock. I had the privilege of doing college radio in the early 2000s, and it was such a fruitful time. And getting to know an artist like this, whose name was really iconic with indie rock, in the early to mid 2000s. And it was 2005 that this artist released a record called Illinois. Here's Sufjan Stevens with Chicago on The Current.

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The Current, the Essential Voices Countdown. And as Sly Stone calls out in that song, listen to the voices. And that is certainly what you're doing this week. So you voted and we are counting them down, recognizing Sly Stone, Sly and the Family Stone at number 318. A song that leaned heavily into psychedelic soul, but on the poppier side of things. That song really helped them successfully cross over into the pop charts, and Sly and the Family Stone laying the groundwork for funk music. Before that, at number 319, Sufjan Stevens with Chicago. What I love about the 893 Essential Voices Countdown, or anytime we count down whatever theme it is for the 893, the genres, the eras, the styles, they go all over the place. And this is reflective of your taste in music. And it's telling us that your taste in music is a whole lot like what ours is, where we're willing to go all over the map. You just never know what you're going to hear during a countdown. I mean, so far this hour, we went from Donny Hathaway to Wolf Alice to System of a Down to Sufjan Stevens to Sly and the Family Stone. And that's what it's all about. It's just a love of music. It's a conversation about music, and you're invited into that conversation about music. The Current is shaped by the people who listen. Whether it's voting for this countdown, or it's the votes that you cast for the chart show when you tell us what new music is hitting with you, when you make suggestions on a topic for the 9:30 coffee break for the morning show, The Current reflects the community behind it. 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More tips and information at littlemomentscount.org. Well, coming in at number 317, a voice from the late 90s who hit it big with this one, it's I Try, the iconic voice, Macy Gray on The Current.

0: for sure. And you voted Barry Manilow into this countdown. Also, Emily Haynes and Metric with Breathing Underwater. Jill and Nil with you on The Current. It is the countdown, and it is during the Current Spring Member Drive. 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
0: 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You don't even have to go to a computer, but you can if you're at one. 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I mean, that's it. You're all set up. Oh, and in the process, don't forget to grab a cool thank you gift that goes along with your sustaining membership. It's really a couple minutes of your time. It is easy. I mean, you just tap, tap, tap, get through it. There are a bunch of options for you to set up as payment methods, so we make it easy for you in that way. But you're going to be ready to go, done and ready to go before the next song is over. TheCurrent.org, 800-227-2811.
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1: Hey, it's Diane. 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

0: the current 893 Essential Voices. And at number 293, Kylie Minogue, as voted by you. And 294, Beth Orton. Jill and Nil with you on the current. It is the countdown. It is the Spring Member Drive. And at this point in the Spring Member Drive, we are counting down to tomorrow evening. The drive wraps up Friday evening. And it is your time to step up as the current connects you to music and artists worth knowing. 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
1: 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You know, Jill, I've said it before, but like, these are your votes. These aren't our votes. Jill and I would still be hashing out like the whole list if it was us.
0: But if it was The Current staff, we'd be singing that viral Too Many Cooks song. I mean, it would be really hard for us to decide. But you told us what, you know, voices are essential to you. And that means you take some of the pressure off of us because we want to hear what you think, because it's about this conversation about music and inviting you into the process. And you've been doing great with this countdown so far.
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0: We want to say thank you and a shout out to all of the listeners who have come forward so far during this drive. 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And so Kristen giving a shout out to NPR News and also The Current prioritizing cultural programming and local journalism that might not exist otherwise. Kristen said, I'm contributing to protect independent reporting to ensure that the newly 18 registered voter in our family has access to trustworthy information. And Nil, you were talking about, you know, music connecting generations, but also, you know, we see parents and kids, again, connecting with NPR News and really kind of coming to this realization as, you know, our kids grow up, they turn 18. It's like, where are they going to go for reliable sources of information? 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
1: Uh-huh.
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1: Yes.
0: Well, then let's turn to Meatloaf, who you voted into the 292 spot. You know, there's maybe anything that you would do for public media. But you won't do that, which means you won't do anything. But you know what? If you're going to do anything, become a member at thecurrent.org, 800-227-2811.

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0: Oh, I like songs with bird noises.
1: Yeah.
0: That's it. Next year, we're doing the 893 essential bird noises. That's right. It's going to go an entire week.
1: You heard it here first.
0: You heard it. Get ready. Listen, I have all kinds of ideas. Okay. And they're a good contribution to the idea bin. There are no bad ideas in brainstorming, but I have a feeling that that one won't work out, although it will be quite bold. Billy Strings, not only an essential voice of bluegrass, but essential voice in music that was Gild the Lily. And before that, a very big operatic theatrical moment in this countdown at number 292. Such a big comeback moment for Meatloaf in 1993. I Do Anything for Love, But I Won't Do That, featuring the vocals of a singer by the name of Lorraine Crosby. She was known as Mrs. Loud. Why? Powerful voice.
1: Mm.
0: Remember the music video for I Do Anything for Love, But I Won't Do That?
1: That's, bits and pieces. It was long.
0: That's not Lorraine Crosby in the video.
1: Oh.
0: That is a model who was doing the lip syncing. And I don't know why it happened that way. But here's what I learned about that, the female part in that song. Other singers were considered for that part in I Do Anything for Love, But I Won't Do That. Bonnie Tyler was one of them, which totally made sense because Meatloaf and Bonnie Tyler both worked with Jim Steinman, so that would have been a natural fit. Cher was considered for that part.
1: Okay.
0: That would have been awesome. And Melissa Etheridge.
1: Oh.
0: Which I think she could have carried that part very well. Well, you are listening to The Current with, listen, you want music fun facts? I'm full of it.
1: Yeah.
0: Full of music fun facts, anyway. Everything I have said is true. Jill and Nil with you on The Current's morning show. And no, we are not running down the 893 best songs featuring birds. We are running through your picks for essential voices, and that will continue shortly. It'll continue with, well, a duo in which one singer ranked pretty high over the other one. Both of them have shown up in this countdown. So that'll be kind of interesting to get back into. But this is all happening during the spring member drive. You are next. Become a sustaining member. I'm not saying that in a threatening way. Like, you are next. I'm saying that in an encouraging way. TheCurrent.org, 800-227-2811.
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0: I'm totally down with smaller goals. 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
0: 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We want to know what it is about The Current that you love. What has The Current, what kind of impact has The Current had on your life? Everybody has a story, but you know what? We hear this through line that it's something that you value. Leslie in Woodbury said, I want to support the kind of journalism on NPR that I'm seeing after federal funding ended. It's been fantastic news that I trust completely. So vital right now. And Leslie also noted, The Current has a fantastic mix of music. Always discover a new song to love.
1: Hmm.
0: It's music discovery. That's what Leslie values. Leslie also trusts the journalism from Minnesota Public Radio News. 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
0: And just want to throw this out there because the drive wraps up tomorrow evening, that during the spring member drive, you can grab a very popular thank you gift, the Minnesota State Parks vehicle permit. 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
0: 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This countdown continues this hour. You're going to get one of the voices, although I think I'm going to shout out both members.
1: Okay.
0: So essential voices of hip hop. You're going to get an essential voice of folk. You're going to get a soul legend. You're going to get a gospel legend. You're going to get an artist that celebrates soul, gospel, jazz, his New Orleans roots, music that just celebrates joy. You're going to get some new wave. You're going to get a band that, well, the dude would not abide. And more about that in essential voice. Now, this is an interesting one, Nil. So we've got Hall & Oates at number 290. Not in combination, though, as John Oates showed up at number 608 on this countdown. So Daryl Hall, apparently you guys have a Daryl Hall bias. We see it coming through at number 290.
1: I mean.
0: And, well, what is Hall without Oates? What is Oates without Hall? But do you have a preference, though, for Daryl Hall? I guess so. So here's one where Daryl Hall is really, you know, at the center. It's I can't go for that. No can do. Hall & Oates on The Current.

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Number 289.

0: The Currents at number 289. You're showing your love to Andre 3000, Outkast with B.O.B. What about Big Boy? When's Big Boy going to show up in this countdown? I don't know if he's going to, but I happen to know that I did look ahead. And if Big Boy doesn't show up in the countdown on his own, I know that he's going to be featured on a song.
1: Okay.
0: So, all right. But you know what? We'll give love to both Big Boy and Andre 3000 with just a classic, iconic record, Stankonia. Before that, giving love to Daryl Hall. You also gave love to John Oates in this countdown, but Daryl Hall ranking higher, which is great because they've had arguments and controversy between each other, and they have, sued each other. I mean, it's been a whole thing.
1: I think they broke up, yeah.
0: So apparently you're taking sides in this fight. You're taking Daryl Hall's side. Ranking at number 290. You heard Hall & Oates with I Can't Go For That. No Can Do. Jill and Neil with you on The Current. You are listening during the 893 Essential Voices Countdown. And this is happening during a very special week. This is the Spring Member Drive. And the Spring Member Drive ends tomorrow night. Listeners have stepped up and we're halfway to the goal, the monetary goal of $550,000. Now, you don't have to cut a check for that entire thing. You don't have to make up the difference. You do your part. And this hour, we've set up just a smaller goal to encourage you to do your part.
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0: And it's just a goal to help keep us on track as we go hour by hour and take donation by donation. Like Nikki, who's listening in Superior. What is up, Soup Town? If you are in Superior, Wisconsin, we want to hear from you this morning. And that's where Nikki is at. Nikki said, my partner and I both have The Current as our default radio station. My kids and I love discovering new music on our way to school, work, and various events. Jill and Nil in the morning are my go-to girls, and it feels good having something to fall back on that isn't saturated with ads and ulterior agendas beyond the love of music. Yeah, the only agenda around here is just waking up with some energy and listening to some great music.
1: Yeah, and looking forward to pizza later. That's it.
0: I mean, that's where my head is at each and every weekday morning. Jill and Neil with you on The Current's morning show. Yes, we are with you your weekday mornings, and we help you start your day every day. So if you are like Nikki and The Current is your go-to in the morning, yeah, it is, because you can hear us right now. You're listening right now. That means you should give right now at thecurrent.org, 800-227-2811.
1: 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You have, Jill, though. I've seen pictures, and it's cute.
0: It's cute. The Loon is embroidered. It says, what does it say?
1: Local icon.
0: Yeah, Minnesota icon. The state bird of Minnesota.
1: Absolutely.
0: The Loon. 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
1: You know, I do want to shout out Karen in Rochester, who says, I support The Current because it's been part of my life since I was a teenager. 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
0: I love the name Moira because it reminds me of You know that place with the creek, Moira Rose. David, I love
1: you fold it.
0: I love
1: fold it in.
0: What is fold in the cheese?
1: You fold it.
0: They have no idea what they're talking about. Oh, Catherine O'Hara, rest in peace. Just an absolute giant of comedy. All right, you are listening to The Current. We're going to continue with the countdown in just a moment. 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That is Saturday, July 25th. Info and tickets at mysticlake.com. Okay, continuing the countdown with, we're going all over the map. I mean, that's what it's like on The Current anyway, but certainly during the countdowns where you are telling us what your essentials are, you're telling us really more than you think you are when you give us that top 10 list. It's like you're telling us your taste in music and the artists that you think are essential and the voices that are essential. We'll have a soul icon, a gospel icon, someone that blends genres with that flavor of New Orleans. We'll get to a new wave icon. And right now, from the folk world, taking a Bob Dylan song and putting her touch on it. At number 288, the essential voice of Joan Baez. Here's Blowing in the Wind on The Current.

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0: The Current at number 287, Curtis Mayfield with a classic of film and soundtrack, a little soul, a little funk, Superfly. Before that, at number 288, Joan Baez. The Essential Voices Countdown will continue shortly. 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
1: Hey, I'm Bill DeVille. 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

0: The Current at number 285, John Batiste with Freedom, the joyful sounds of John Batiste. At number 286, Mahalia Jackson, and it's all part of the Essential Voices Countdown, which will continue shortly. Jill and Neil with you on The Current. We're about to wrap up our portion of this countdown for the day with The Current's morning show. But we set up a smaller goal this hour to keep us on track during this current spring member drive.
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0: Okay, 9 listeners to go. Ooh. 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Mm-hmm. It's something that we're going to face each year. 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
0: 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Jill and Neil with you on The Current's morning show. The Essential Voices Countdown continues. It continues throughout today and tomorrow. And Neil, tomorrow is the last day of the member drive.
1: Yeah.
0: So we're looking forward to your support and ending the member drive on a successful note tomorrow evening. All right. Things are going to keep rolling here in Essential Voice at number 284. It's Gary Numan. Okay, so the Numanoids definitely showed up in this one. It's on The Current.

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0: If we were doing essential sneers countdown, he'd be number one. Billy Idol on the current. I'm trying to do the face right now.
1: I can't do it either.
0: Yeah, it's hard. It's really, he like makes his lips go in opposite directions. Number 282 on the essential voices countdown, Billy Idol. We could have done a track from Generation X too, but we did the solo era 83 Rebel Yell. And I am here, Zach McCormick, joined by Shelley Mueller, the current's promotions manager. Thank you so much for hanging out with us, Shelley.
1: It's great to hang out with you, Zach.
0: You might have seen Shelley at some of the great events that the current does around the community, including our summer happy hour series, which is rolling out right now. 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
0: We love hearing from our members chipping in at thecurrent.org to support us, letting us know why they decided to become a member today. And if you're going to be one of these new members that's helping us out reaching this member goal this hour, let us know what motivated you to step up today. We love hearing from folks like Lyria in St. Paul, who said, I moved to St. Paul in August 2024, relatively recent attendee to the Twin Cities, for a year-long AmeriCorps fellowship, and loved it so much here that I decided to stay, and NPR and The Current have played a huge role in that by connecting me to the community, news, and events here in the Twin Cities. Money is tight right now, but I'm supporting because NPR does so much for people who can't afford to support at all, and I don't believe in just assuming other people will do something I'm not willing to do myself. Lyria, this is a great point about kind of personal responsibility and how the public radio model works, because folks just like Lyria, just like yourself, who's going to step up this hour, have paid it forward over the years. 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
1: Yeah, like exactly like you're saying, Lyria. 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I have two jobs. I give what I can.
0: Sure.
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0: And your member dollars, especially those sustaining memberships, are so wonderful because they allow us to not just sort of maintain the status quo, the things that you already love about The Current, Minnesota Public Radio writ large, but they allow us to grow and expand because we have this stable source of funding that we can rely on and we can plan around. And that means being able to expand things that you love about The Current, like our Summer Happy Hour series, which has grown and grown and grown in the last couple of years. From, you know, one or two dates a summer to this really big layout that we got all summer long, bringing in both national artists and cool local names to this series. Again, these are free concerts going on outdoors, and they are at cool venues around the Twin Cities, too. Everywhere from, like, breweries in the Twin Cities proper to, we're going to go outstate to a bunch of really cool places out in Moorhead, etc. as well. This Soul Summer Happy Hour series is going to be happening all summer long. It is free and supported by your member dollars, and you're going to get to see Shelley out there as well.
1: Under the tent. 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
0: 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Now, Shelley's going to help me out this hour. We're going to work our way through this countdown, the essential voices on The Current. We've got everyone from indie singer-songwriters to folkies from the 1960s. We've got jazz greats. We've got Chicago big names and some R&B stars, too. It's all coming up on the essential the voices countdown. Let's get started with Carly Simon. Ooh, this one's a great one. Number 281 on the countdown, it's Jesse, Essential Voices on The Current.

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0: We're not trying to change the world. We're just looking for more public radio members. Zach McCormick joined by Shelley Mueller. It's the Current Spring Member Drive, and we're also working our way through the current Essential Voices, 893 Essential Voices Countdown. Belly Bragg, the great political songwriter, 279 on the countdown. Before that, you heard Abby Lincoln, a sort of devotee of the Billie Holiday style, a great jazz singer known to kind of bring a political consciousness to her work. That was the song Africa, recorded with Max Roach on the drums. Carly Simon coming in at 281 there with Jesse. And we are talking to you about the Current Spring Member Drive. We have a special goal going this hour. We're trying to hear from 75 listeners joining us as new members or turning up their support for the Current by 11 o'clock. So far, we're on a pretty good pace. We've heard from 20 listeners, but that does mean we have 55 listeners to go this hour, and that means we need you to step up right now. Don't wait. 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
1: The Current is public media that helps you discover music you won't find anywhere else and brings you into the conversation. You just heard Billy Bragg. I was just saying to Zach, I go, Zach, Billy Bragg's going to be at Big Top Chautauqua this year.
0: Yeah.
1: Zach, also, secret.
0: Yeah.
1: There's going to be a giveaway for that.
0: Ooh.
1: And you don't have to be a member. You don't have to be a member to go to the the giveaways page at The Current, but it helps because
0: sure.
1: That's what we're doing.
0: Yeah.
1: We're absolutely giving away tickets. Every week there's a new lineup. Every Wednesday there's a new lineup of tickets you can register to win to go to shows. Billy Bragg will be in that mix in the next month, I would say.
0: Sure.
1: And also, you helped us put together this 893 countdown. I do have some issue, as Zach has heard, with Luther Vandross not breaking the top 20.
0: Yeah. This is the thing is like, you know, this is the power of listener voted stuff, because we all probably would have put different artists much higher. You know, mine would have been like all punk rock guys
1: right?
0: from the 70s, you know, or whatever.
1: Mine would have been Barry next to Luther, but
0: Yeah,
1: there we go. But see, that's the point. The Current connects neighbors, sparks curiosity, and builds a community across generations. 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
0: Yeah, Shelley is really underlining that great point, which is the fact that any donation at any amount makes you a member. So we've been underlining sustaining memberships all week, because those are really great for helping kind of provide a stable source of funding for The Current. 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
1: Jonathan from Shoreview is part of this Current team. He said, I want to give a huge shout out to The Current. I've been listening to it for 15 plus years. The Current has helped not only me, but my whole family. My brother Carl, a member of 26 Bats. Woo! Shout out 26 Bats. Love
0: Good
1: that.
0: Man.
1: Love that band. Has been featured on The Current and participated in many different events. 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We love you, Jonathan. 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
0: We've really been underlining those sustaining memberships again, and they're super easy to set up as well. And once you're a member, you just don't even have to think about it anymore. You don't have to think, oh, it's the spring member drive I gave last year. What should I give this year? It's like every year you're trying to give a wedding gift. It's a big pain in the butt. We're not doing that this time. We're just going to ask you to become a sustaining member. Pick which amount works for your budget. 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Just take a couple of seconds and choose maybe that $5 a month level to get that awesome t-shirt we were talking about. And then you make within a couple of clicks, a couple of minutes, you will be a member of The Current. 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Up next on the countdown, we have a duo of vocalists known for their sweet, sweet harmonies from the 1960s. First, we get support on the countdown from St. Croix Valley Pottery Tour, a regional event featuring handmade pottery, May 8th through 10th, with 67 potters from 20 states exhibiting at 7 studios in the St. Croix Valley. More information at minnesotapotters.com. 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Up next on the countdown, we are going to hear from one of the two vocalists in this awesome duo. Right now on the Essential Voices countdown, I would imagine the other one will be represented later in the countdown as well. Art Garfunkel, a member of Simon and Garfunkel, known for his pristine high vocals, probably known as the better singer of the two of these guys. I mean, it really depends on who you ask. But Art Garfunkel here, you chose him as your number 278 pick on our Essential Voices countdown, Bridge Over Troubled Water. It's on The Current.

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1: The man, the myth, the mustache, David Crosby on The Current, as represented by Crosby, Stills, and Nash from the debut album, 1969. David Crosby, you chose him as your number 277 pick on The Current's Essential Voices Countdown. 893 Essential Voices is where we started this. David Crosby at 277. He wrote that awesome Vietnam allegory song, Wooden Ships, as well. Before that, speaking of duos where we're pulling out one member representing Simon and Garfunkel there, you chose Art Garfunkel is your 278th pick on the Essential Voices Countdown, his gorgeous showcase, Bridge Over Troubled Water. Zach McCormick joined by Shelley Mueller, The Current's promotions manager. Thank you for hanging out with us, Shelley. Appreciate it.
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2: 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The Current can meet the ongoing challenge left by federal funding cuts. 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
1: Yeah.
2: That loss doesn't go away. It's not going to go away. It's something we face each year. Listener support matters now more than ever. You've been with us from the beginning. I'm a sustaining founder.
1: Yeah.
2: You know, a lot of you listening right now, we're on that first jump where you were like, yes, I believe in this. We've built this together. Please continue to help The Current remain strong. Not just so I have a job, Zach.
1: Yeah, of course.
2: I want this to be here long after I'm gone.
1: You didn't work here for all those 20 years.
2: I did not. But I've been here. I've also let my membership lapse at times. It's
1: sure.
2: Okay.
1: Yeah, absolutely.
2: You can always come back to The Current. 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
1: We're hearing from folks like Linnea in Minneapolis, who is using The Current as kind of a lifeline, a connection to the Minnesota music community that she loves. She said, I spent the first 20 years of my life in Minneapolis, and The Current was always on in the kitchen at my best friend's house, and then on in the car during my commute on the way to my first adult jobs. Now I live in London in the UK, not Ontario, but I'm so proud to be from Minnesota and of everyone there, especially right now. So listening to The Current is like tuning into a little piece of home. P.S. 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Linnea, being an international ambassador for The Current, Minnesota Public Radio on the airwaves, we really appreciate that, Linnea. 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

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Up next on the countdown, we are going to hear from a member of Boy Genius. This would be Lucy Dacus from the No Burden record 276 on your Essential Voices countdown. I don't want to be funny anymore. It's 893 Essential Voices on The Current.

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1: Hey, it's Diane. 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

0: On the Essential Whistlers countdown, he's number one with a bullet. Andrew Bird has to settle for being 275 for Essential Voices. That was Sisyphus. And before that, you chose Lucy Dacus at number 276. That means that, theoretically, she may be the second highest member of Boy Genius on this countdown. Her pal, Julian Baker, at 587. Phoebe Bridgers not on the countdown yet. We'll have to see whether she shows up further on the list or whether Lucy is the highest ranked Boy Genius member. You chose all that at thecurrent.org. You chose this Essential Voices countdown, and now we are asking you to support The Current. 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Zach McCormick joined by our promotions manager, Shelley Mueller. We're talking to you about this Spring Member Drive and the goal we got going this hour. 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
1: I love that. Zach, let me tell you something. You get that park permit pass. There's been a number of times over the years that I've driven into like a completely full parking lot at a state park, and they see that pass and they go, follow me.
0: Yeah, come on.
1: We'll find you a
0: VIP
1: place to park.
0: Treatment, perhaps.
1: That's right. Do it. You're supporting us. You're getting to go support state parks. I love it. We were talking about international ambassadors last break. I got another one for us, Zach.
0: Please.
1: Yvonne in Ontario says, I started listening to The Current in July 2025. I fell in love with the many genres, and being of a certain age, I feel you, Yvonne. I love that you play throwbacks. 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
0: And we have been, trying our best to be both a kind of reliable mirror to what our community has been going through over the last couple of months, but also responsive to what's been happening here in the Twin Cities. You have been tuning in to NPR News to get the critical info that you need, those up-to-date bits of information from reporters who are super ingrained in their local communities. And then when you need a little break on the airwaves, when you need to take a break from the news and maybe hear some music that's reflecting the moment, these great new songs by artists like Bruce Springsteen and Billy Bragg, who we heard from earlier this hour, or maybe you're just tuning in for like your favorite song from Stevie Wonder, kind of turning your day around like a throwback, like Yvonne was mentioning. You tune into The Current for all these things. The last couple of months we've been there for you, and now it's time for you to be there for The Current. 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Saturday, July 25th. Info and tickets at mysticlake.com. And if you're wondering what music to see tonight, you have a really easy way to figure that out with the gig list at thecurrent.org, another fantastic resource for local music fans supported by your membership. 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Shelley, you've been such a pleasure hanging out with you this last hour, counting down these essential voices. We'll see you out at all these great summer happy hour events all summer long.
1: I love it. 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
0: You can go ahead to thecurrent.org/happyhours to find out more about this great series that we got coming up. 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We need you, if you've been waiting, to step up right now at thecurrent.org. Okay, next on the Essential Voices Countdown, an essential voice gone too soon. Just lost him last year. A brilliant artist, a leader in the neo-soul genre, one of the greatest singers of all time. D'Angelo coming in at number 274 on the Essential Voices Countdown. It's Brown Sugar.

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1: 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Number 273.

0: You chose Jeff Lynne of Electric Light Orchestra, ELO, as your number 273 pick on the current Essential Voices Countdown. Who else could come up with Bruce as sort of a weird in-between? Is he saying Bruce? I don't know what it is, but it's a brilliant vocalization. They came up with it live in the studio. It's Jeff Lynne on the Essential Voices Countdown. D'Angelo before that. Brown Sugar coming in at 274. Zach McCormick joined by Mac Wilson. Mac, thanks for hanging out.
1: Yeah, that's a really good way that you put it, Zach. There's a lot of ways that you can define the great voices of all time, whether you're a great singer, but those little vocalizations that you drop in that make a song absolutely essential. Like, you're right, only Jeff Lynne could have come up with that. So that's a great observation, and one of the reasons that ELO and Jeff Lynne got to where they did in the countdown. Here we are in the countdown. We are 4 days in right now.
0: Yeah.
1: And we're in the midst of the current spring member drive right now. And Zach, we have a new match on the table right now.
0: Yes, indeed. This new match is coming from Steve and Kathy Austin Molly. It's a great time to donate because your gift is going to go twice as far. Kathy and Steve believe public media like NPR is a vital part of a strong community, and they especially appreciate the community building nature of music and the outstanding news coverage across our state that NPR provides. 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I want us to knock this one out before 1 o'clock. 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
0: And maybe you're a founding member that's been rocking with The Current 24/7 since we first arrived back in 2005, or maybe you're someone who's been kind of recently rediscovering The Current. A couple of folks like that contributing this morning. Heather from Coon Rapids said, "I rediscovered The Current early this year and have fallen in love with both the variety of music and the way it speaks for and to our Minnesota community." Jennifer in Minneapolis agrees, said, "I recently moved back to Minneapolis. I love The Current because of the unique mix of new and vintage music and for the upbeat support of Minneapolis and Minnesota." Jennifer and Heather both recognizing the power that The Current has to support the musical community here in Minnesota. They've been reconnecting to the music on the airwaves, perhaps because they've been searching for this moment of musical connection to their community on the radio. We've been providing great news on NPR News, and then here on The Current, we've been providing those moments of connection with music that reflects the moment, and now it is time to be like Heather, be like Jennifer, give to support the community on the airwaves that has supported our community here in Minnesota. 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
0: And you can take advantage of this match whether you are a new donor making a donation for the first time or whether you are an existing sustaining member who is increasing your support. 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
0: 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Max going to hang out with me for a little while. We got some music on the way here this hour from Essential Voices, from every the world of country music, singer-songwriters, heavy metal Essential Voices. It's all on the way this hour. We're going to get started with Amy Ray of Indigo Girls, best known for her work in that group, also a solo musician. 272 on the countdown from Indigo Girls. She wrote this one for the Rites of Passage record. It's Joking, and it's on The Current.

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0: A signature tune from the Avett Brothers on The Current. You chose Scott Avett as your number 270 pick on the Essential Voices Countdown. Mac, you had Seth last night, circa 365, I think?
1: Yeah, and I mean, they both sing on that song, so it all works out in the end. Scott gets the upper hand on Seth.
0: I guess so, yeah. It's hard to pick. I feel like, in particular, them as sort of dual vocalists. Hard to split up there for the Essential Voices Countdown. Before that, perhaps one of the sharpest-dressed men on the Essential Voices Countdown, Joe Jackson, 271 on your radio. Amy Ray of Indigo Girls was your number 272 pick there for that Indigo Girls song, Joking. Zach McCormick joined by Mac Wilson. We are working our way through an awesome match that just kicked off at 11 a.m. for the Current Spring Member Drive, working our way to try to stay on pace for this goal of $550,000 raised by Friday. The match on the table comes from the generous folks Steve and Kathy Austin Molly. They are helping your gift go twice as far because they believe that public media like NPR is a vital part of a strong community, and they especially appreciate the community-building nature of music and the outstanding news coverage that NPR provides across our state, matching the next $15,000 in donations, although there's only about $12,825 of those dollars left to go. We need to get this done by 1 o'clock. That's when the match wraps up, or when we finish it off. So let's slam dunk this before 1 o'clock rolls around. Give now at thecurrent.org.
1: Yeah, make your gift go even further with this match going right now. It just went on the table at 11 a.m. It'll be active until 1 o'clock or until the funds are exhausted, whichever one comes first. 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
0: Dominic from Minneapolis said, I support The Current because they are there for me each and every day with a positive message, lovely hosts, and most importantly, great music. They are an essential component to the sense of community that I feel within the great state of Minnesota. I donated because I would like to be there for them just as they are there for me. Thank you so much, Dominic, for recognizing the role that The Current plays in your life. Maybe you're like Dominic and you start your morning every morning by throwing out a couple of ideas for the theme on the coffee break during The Current's morning show. Then you're wrapping up your day by driving home listening to Jessica, debuting awesome new songs for you from some of your favorite artists. You're tuning in to the Thursday night listening parties with Mac to get new previews of awesome new albums before anybody else gets to hear them on streaming, and along with really cool commentary from the artists themselves sharing these details. 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
0: Mac's been with the station pretty much the entire run of The Current, and he's been able to witness the truly strong emphasis put on local music that the station has always made a priority ever since the first song that we played from Atmosphere, talking about how dope Minnesota is, I believe, is a lyric from that song. Basically, ever since, The Current has made an effort to play local songs nearly every hour. 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So that's another great feature at thecurrent.org that your membership dollars power a connection to the local music scene, and now is a great time to support it as this match is on the table until 1 p.m., $12,393 left to go. Let's take advantage of this match right now at thecurrent.org. 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More at artsmia.org. We got music on the way now from Sierra Farrell. Sierra Farrell will be the artist of honor for The Current's Music on a Stick at the State Fair this year. American Dreaming, she's number 269 on the Essential Voices Countdown.

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0: You are tuned into the Essential Voices Countdown on the current 893 is the number we started with, down to number 267, Regina Spektor with Fidelity. Before that, you choose Warren Zevon at 268, a song that I've come to associate with my Minnesota Timberwolves, although they put up a real stinker last night. So let's hope that inspires them to get back in the saddle. 268, Warren Zevon, Werewolves of London. Sierra Farrell going to be joining us for the current's Music on a Stick at the State Fair this year. You chose her at number 269 on the Essential Voices Countdown. Zach McCormick joined by Mac Wilson, and we are doing great so far on these matching dollars from our generous donors, Steve and Kathy Austin Molly. 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
0: We love from hearing from members who are stepping up to support The Current this week during the spring member drive. Please feel free to leave a comment about what motivated you to become a member today. We love hearing these stories from folks. Kristen from Minneapolis said, I support NPR because my family and state depend on reliable information. NPR goes beyond headlines. The in-depth reporting includes space for context and nuance. NPR News and The Current prioritize cultural programming and local journalism that might not exist otherwise. I am contributing to a project protect independent reporting to ensure that the newly 18 registered voter in our family has access to trustworthy information. Kristen in Minneapolis acknowledging that investment in The Current and Minnesota Public Radio, as well Minnesota Public Radio News, is an investment in the future of reliable information in Minnesota. That's true. And the future of great tunes as well. This is a place where we can play music that really reflects the moment. 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These songs that really reflected what was happening in the Twin Cities at this moment. 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
1: 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Up next on The Countdown, we are going to hear from a heavy metal vocalist. You might know him from his band Tool. He is also an accomplished vintner as well. I've had a chance to sample his wine over the years, and it's really, surprisingly, quite good. In this group, he is a member of a supergroup, A Perfect Circle. This is their song, Three Libras. It's your 266 number essential vocalist on The Countdown, Maynard James Keenan, and it's on The Current's 893 Essential Voices.

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Number 265.

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0: You chose her as your number 265 pick on the 893 Essential Song Essential Voices Countdown. Excuse me, Olivia Rodrigo, Vampire, a new record on the way. Not so long from now, You Seem Pretty Sad for a Girl So in Love, out June 12th. Before that, Maynard James Keenan chose as number 266 on the Essential Voices Countdown, known for his work in Tool. That one, the perfect group, the supergroup, A Perfect Circle, Three Libras is the name of that tune. Zach McCormick joined by Mac Wilson. We are talking to you about the current spring member drive, and we have a match on the table right now from the generous donors Steve and Kathy Austin. Molly started this hour with $15,000 in matching donations available, and this wraps up at 1 p.m. So far, $6,803. 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That means we have about $8,197 left to go. I'm going to say this under $7,500 before noon. That'll keep us on track to get this goal done before it wraps up in 1 p.m. We need your support now. Help us out at thecurrent.org.
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0: And we love to hear from our members supporting The Current, because we're hearing from both people in our own backyard here in the Twin Cities, as well as far away as New York City and even all around the world. Even New York said, "I was introduced to The Current on one of my many trips from New York City to the Twin Cities to visit dear friends. I have not found its equal in the Big Apple, and tune in regularly to hear music from artists new to me. Very grateful for The Current." 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They got that started all those years ago, and now it's time for you to pick up the slack, take this kind of baton, and run with it to the finish line. 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
0: Good news, big update. 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Mac's going to stick with me. We got more great stuff on the countdown, including a song from a guy that you probably don't remember is Australian, including me. 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Doing 90 Down Memory Lane ends May 16th. Tickets and info at hennepinarts.org. And the gig list at thecurrent.org is a fantastic resource for live music fans, supported by your membership at thecurrent.org, compiling all the cool shows around town on any given night into one easy-to-read blog post. Okay, up next on the countdown, best known for his album Working Class Dog, with an adorable album cover featuring a dog that doesn't kind of looks like the Target dog, to be honest, that sort of bullseye type of shape. Working Class Dog from Rick Springfield. You chose him as your number 264 pick on the countdown. And yes, born in Australia, lived there for most of his life until his early 30s when he moved to the U.S. Always forget he's Australian. It's Jesse's Girl, 264 Essential Voices Countdown on The Current.

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0: The 893 Essential Voices countdown on the current, a extremely essential voice for all my fellow ska kids. Gwen Stefani of No Doubt, 263, Sunday Morning from the Tragic Kingdom record. Before that, you heard Jesse's Girl from Rick Springfield, 264 on the countdown. I was just doing a little Wikipedia diving into Rick Springfield, and he has a whole song called Bruce that's about people getting him confused with Bruce Springsteen, which is just hilarious. I love that. Zach McCormick joined by the host of The Message, as well as a major leader in Carbon Sound, Sonny Brown. Thank you so much for joining me this hour, Sonny.
1: Well, thank you for having me.
0: It is wonderful to have you here, and we have you into studio today because it is the current spring member drive. Mm-hmm. Ends tomorrow night. $550,000 is the goal that we started this week with. And we started last hour with a new extra little additional goal here. 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
0: 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We're hearing from folks like Susan in Minneapolis, who says, I want to thank The Current's morning show for bringing my son and I joy every morning as we head off to school. The new music deep dives have been amazing these past couple of months too. Thank you for all that you do for Minnesota. Susan acknowledging the great work that Jill and Neil do on the Current's morning show, both, you know, introducing you to brand new music and those deep dive segments, probably sharing, you know, a laugh together on your way into work about some great story that Jill is telling. 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
0: Sonny's going to hang out with me all hour. We got some great essential voices on the way for you. Everybody from crooners to relatively new indie stars. We got blues rockers. We have it all on the Essential Voices Countdown, all coming up this hour. We're going to start with an essential voice that you probably know from a big singing competition in the States, as well as now she's the host of a major TV show where she sings, you know, major songs from all sorts of folks. We're talking about Kelly Clarkson coming in at 262 on the Essential Voices Countdown. This is her big enduring hit that came out 1 year before The Current got started, Since You've Been Gone. Kelly Clarkson, 262 on the Essential Voices Countdown on The Current.

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Number 220.

you do what they told you. Now you do what they told you. Now you do what they told you. Now you do what they told you.

0: Oh, yeah. Zach De La Roca.
1: I think that's right.
0: Is that right?
1: You're in the ballpark. Did I say that right? You're in the ballpark. Yeah.
0: De La Roca. Rage Against the Machine right there. That was Killing in the Name at 220. Tracy Chapman before that, talking about a revolution. Talking about a revolution, gosh, 1988, fast
2: Such
0: forward 2026.
2: Great album.
0: Man,
2: yeah.
0: That song just hit just right. And at 222, the local sounds of Mason Jennings, another great track that was Fighter Girl from his In the Ever release. A great three-song set as we count down the 893 essential voices here on The Current, a playlist curated in big part by our listeners. You know, one of the things I got to say is so fun about this playlist is not only is it super eclectic and we're hearing all different voices, all different genres, but a lot of it is music that you might not hear on the regular,
1: mm-hmm.
0: on The Current.
1: We got one coming up in particular.
0: Yeah, exactly. And so it's really cool, though, to think about the community that is created by Minnesota Public Radio and by The Current, but also to think about the diverse interests and tastes of all those listeners out there. They all have their favorites, yet the common denominator is we all still come together in support of The Current. So, mm-hmm. you know, maybe you are a big fan of Rage Against the Machine.
1: That French band?
0: Exactly. Or maybe you're a fan of, you know, some of the other surprises on the way. But the point is, we are all here in this moment together because we understand the importance of public media. We understand the importance of the music here on The Current, and we want to keep The Current going strong well into the future. Now, it is our spring member drive. We have a challenge on the table. Before 5 o'clock, we need to hear from 37 new members, new donors, in order to unlock an additional $20,000 thanks to Steve and Judy from the North Shore of Lake Superior. At the top of the 3 o'clock hour, they gave us a goal of hearing from 100 new members by 5 o'clock. We've heard from 63 so far, but we still have 37 to go in less than 35 minutes. So become that first time donor right now. 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
0: 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We got some golden nuggets, man. We got some surprises yet to come this hour. Right now, though, we're up to number 219, clocking in on our countdown of the 893 Essential Voices here on The Current. This is Valerie June with You Can't Be Told.

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1: Number 217.

0: coming in at number 217, Aussie rocker Courtney Barnett. That is Avant Gardner. She comes to town, I think it's May 16th, in support of her new album. Before that, not to be confused with emo pop sensation Chris Gaines. No.
1: How did you pull that one out of your head?
0: That was country sensation Soul Patch and All. Country sensation Garth Brooks at 218 with Friends in Low Places. When's the last time you heard Garth Brooks on The Current?
1: I don't know that I ever have.
0: I think I'm in that club, same club with you. And Valerie June with You Can't Be Told. Again, I mean, what an eclectic three-song set reflective of this incredible playlist, the 893 essential songs. Most radio stations they can't do stuff like this. Like, they can't just say, oh, we're going to do this countdown. We're going to have listeners vote and contribute their favorite voices. We're going to tabulate the voices, the votes. 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
0: 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We heard from Gordon in Evanston, Illinois, Abby in Winona, Brooke in Sturgeon Lake, Shayla in Excelsior, Carolyn in Rochester, all these people that have stepped up today that have said, hey, we have a voice as well. 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
0: 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We did it. We did it.
1: How about it?
0: Oh my gosh. Ring-a-ding-ding. We heard from 100 donors. We now will be able to, thanks to you, to unlock that additional $20,000 put on the table by generous members Judy and Steve from the North Shore of Lake Superior. Thank you to all those new members who joined Steve and Judy, who understand the importance of public media and the great music here on The Current. Thank you, thank you, thank you. And we want to keep riding this momentum. We want to keep going strong. Even though we met that goal, you can still be the next new member. You can still become a sustaining member. You can still make a gift in whatever amount works for you. Be a part of this wave that is stepping up in support of public media. And speaking of waves,
1: let's catch that wave
0: and get back into the countdown. I just was looking at the name of the next artist coming in at number 216, and I don't know, Bill, I gotta say, I think this might be another artist that I don't think I've ever heard on The Current.
1: I played him a little bit on US Vague.
0: Well, there you go.
1: Particularly this song.
0: I'm just in full transparency because, you know, we talk about music discovery, and it can be new and emerging music and artists. It can be classic artists that maybe you've never heard before, or perhaps you've heard this song, but you didn't realize it was none other. This is my instance. I know the song. I didn't realize it was Jimmy Buffett. Mm-hmm. It's a beautiful song. Jimmy Buffett coming in at number 216. Here he is with Come Monday.

You voted. These are the results, counting down the 893 essential voices. Number 215.

0: One of us. She is one of the essential voices here on The Current, coming in at number 215, Joan Osborne on The Current. And before that, Jimmy Buffett, what a beautiful song, Come Monday, from the late, great singer, songwriter, musician, entrepreneur, actor, author. He was like a one-man renaissance
1: man. He sure was, yeah. Cool dude.
0: Very, very iconic voices here on The Current. Jessica and Bill DeVille, speaking of iconic voices, we are here together as part of our spring member drive on The Current. 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
0: We heard from Kyle in Robbinsdale, who says, from listening in Door, Wisconsin, to moving to Minnesota as a saxophonist and rocker, The Current vibrates my eardrums and soul. Keep rocking, friends. You make the world blossom. We also heard from Adrian in Minneapolis, who said he moved to Minneapolis from Texas less than a year ago and discovered The Current while doing mutual aid work. And it immediately caught my heart, just like everything else about Minnesota. It's an honor to help make this possible. And Claire from St. Paul, who must have parents about our ages,
1: yeah,
0: Bill, because she says, my parents are founding members of The Current, so I have had the pleasure to listen to The Current my entire life. The Current is full of great music, celebrating artists and the community. 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
0: 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Bill DeVille, thank you so much for hanging out for the last couple hours.
1: My pleasure.
0: It's been always fun. A treat. We're going to keep doing what we're doing. I think I got Shelley Mueller, our promotions manager.
1: I'm back tomorrow,
0: coming in,
1: by the way.
0: Fantastic.
1: We'll close up shop with you tomorrow, right. 5 to 7.
0: High five to that, actually, yeah. My man. I'm looking forward to that. We are now at number 214 on the count. Down. I love this song. I love this artist. Gladys Knight, along with the Pips, here they are with that Midnight Train to Georgia.

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Counting down the voices you voted essential. Number 213.

0: What a voice. Wow. The late, great Sharon Jones and her band, the Dap Kings, coming in at number 213 on our countdown. And before that, another powerhouse voice fronting a powerhouse band, Gladys Knight and the Pips with the Midnight Train to Georgia, and riding in on the 511 train from your cubicle. All aboard. Shelley Mueller is back, our promotions manager, joining me here on The Current. We are hanging out together this hour because it is our spring member drive. We are also continuing to count down this just spectacular playlist curated by our listeners as we celebrate spring member drive and as we celebrate the power of public media. Now, we set out on Monday with a goal of raising $550,000 by day's end tomorrow. 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
1: As I told Jessica when I walked in here, and our picture producer Sarah, I was like, let's get weird.
0: We got some weird coming up this hour, don't you worry.
1: Oh, excellent. You know what, Jessica, we've got two of our teams in the playoffs, right? We got Wolves and Wild. I feel like we need like towels to like circle over our heads as we get to this last final day. And I want to just say, like, go Wolves, go Wild. But also, we don't have any control over that outcome, do we?
0: No.
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0: Be like Maxine in Buffalo, New York, Jim in Malacca, Michigan, Scott in New Ulm, Jennifer in Omaha. We also heard from Michelle in Sauk Rapids, Leah in Winona, Robert and Patricia in Caledonia, Jada right here in Minneapolis. 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
0: We're going to jump back into the playlist already because we want to keep the energy going. 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

0: Undoubtedly one of the most iconic voionce in pop music. Dionne Warwick right there with I Say a Little Prayer. That is number 211. A Grammy-winning singer, actress, television host. She also, didn't she used to do like online horoscopes or... Like,
1: oh, yeah. That was a whole thing. Yeah.
0: She's like super successful. You know, she's still, I believe she's still alive and still just doing all sorts of like really cool projects. What a voice. So, I got to say for me, for those of us listening, I'm here in the studio with Sarah and Shelley and listening to you guys sing. Everybody got really excited when Dionne Warwick came on. And then at 212, Janelle Monáe, that was Tightrope featuring Big Boy. Two just iconic voices, essential voices for sure on our countdown here on The Current. Jessica and Shelley and Sarah with you. 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
1: 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I heard Barry Manilow.
0: Amazing,
1: right? I come in. I've got Dionne Warwick. 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
1: You know, Jessica, last year I went to this estate sale on a Sunday afternoon, and the woman who was working there, someone asked if she could change the channel, and I could hear she was listening to United States of Americana. 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She goes, you don't get to change United States of Americana.
0: I love it.
1: And I was like, yes.
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1: You don't touch Bill DeVille, United States of Americana. 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
0: You know, music offers a shared experience for everyone. I mean, Shelley, think about you and I. Like, yeah, okay, we work together, but we have like a shared passion personally for music and bands and going to shows and hanging out. And it's like the community that gets created when people have that shared experience. Music also offers that opportunity for entertainment, but for escape, for respite, for, you know, an alternative from the news. Like, this has been a really heavy year. These are heavy times. And music is that thing that just uplifts us all. I mean, I think about my life. Okay, yeah, I work in the music industry. You work in the music industry. Yes, it's a big part of our lives just because of our jobs. But I can't imagine my life, period, even if I didn't work here, without music in my life. Like, music has always been the thing that has kept me going, that has connected me with other people, that has provided me with like that guiding light in my life. And we know that's why listeners tune in every day, because we're a really unique radio station, because we are people, we're staff, we're hosts, but also listeners that are really passionate about music. 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
0: 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Well, Shelley, when you first came in the door to hang out with me this hour, you were like, all right, let's get a little weird. And I'm like, does she know what's coming up in the countdown? Like, how does she know this? Like, yeah, I'll get weird. And we are literally going to get weird right now, because at number 210 on the countdown, an artist, a musician, a comedian, a writer, who's actually coming to the State Fair.
1: Yep.
0: I just found in August, which will be a whole lot of fun. I'm talking about Alfred Matthew Yankovic, a.k.a. Weird Al. Here he is taking or putting his take on Coolio's Gangsta Paradise. It's Weird Al Yankovic at 210 with Amish Paradise on The Current.

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Singers, MCs, and vocalists. Number 209.

0: Spoon, that is number 208 on the current The Way We Get By spoon, fronted by Why Suddenly Am I Now? Britt Daniel, signature vocal stylings of Britt Daniel. Lana Del Rey before that with Blue Jeans. That was number 209. And 210, the voice of Weird Al Yankovic, his spoof on Gangsta's Paradise. That was Amish Paradise. And you can catch Weird Al Yankovic coming to the Great Minnesota Get Together in August, performing on the Grandstand stage. Jessica and Shelley, our promotions manager, joining me on this Thursday evening. We are here together. It is our spring member drive. 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
0: 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We heard from Jennifer in Omaha, Nebraska, Susan in St. Paul, Katie in Kenyon, Iris in Lexington, Kentucky, and Chris in Fargo, North Dakota. So many listeners, so many members out there coming together, supporting this public media service. And I, you know, I love it when we see folks from here in Minnesota. I'm a lifelong Minnesotan. Go Minnesota, go. But it's really cool for me as a host when I see names come in from all around the country, in fact, all around the globe. And it's a reminder that what we do here is so unique and so important and is something that you really can't find anywhere else. 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
0: 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This countdown is so much dang fun. And I got to say, we're at number 207. And I don't know, I feel like this voice, this band needs to be a lot farther down on the list, as in more like in the top 10. Just giving you a little insight into my own love of music. I dig this band so much. I am talking about Canadian greats Rush, fronted by Geddy Lee. Yep. Come on. 207, it's little Tom Sawyer. Now we're all going to sing along. It's On the Current.

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1: Hey, I'm Bill DeVille. 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
1: 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We wouldn't be here without her.
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0: The War on Drugs, that is number 206, Adam Grandisiel, lead vocals on that, well, that track, and also in that band, Pain, the name of the song. And right before that, Come On, who, along with me, was totally sing-along and doing the air drums. Tom Sawyer, Geddy Lee, Rush, does not get any better than that, as far as I'm concerned. That was 207. It really should have been number 7. But I'm just saying, nobody listens to me anyway. Jessica and Shelley, our promotions manager, joining me on this Thursday evening. We are here together. It is our spring member drive. We have a goal of raising $550,000 by day's end tomorrow. 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
0: That is the beauty of public media. 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We're here alongside with you. And that is why we're asking you to support this public media service. Keep us going strong. We lost all of our federal funding last year. 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
1: And like we keep saying, it's any amount, right? So, Jessica,
0: any amount, really.
1: Right, Jessica, you talked earlier about like the international and all the other people who are also like donating. So I'm gonna shout out Midge in Trap Hill, North Carolina. She said, I was brought to this page because of the kind, thoughtful, beautiful human, Brandy Carlisle, wanting to do something for the beautiful state of Minnesota. I don't have much, but our hearts have been with the city of Minneapolis. Music helps us bond, it helps us heal, and it fuels us for what's to come, to keep love in our hearts, but not to back down. Thank you, Midge. That makes me emotional. Whatever dollar amount.
0: That's so true.
1: It's true. It doesn't have to be a lot. You know what? If a million people gave $5 every year,
0: that'd be a whole lot of money.
1: Right? That's my dream.
0: Yeah.
1: But anyway, the point is, any dollar amount makes you a member. It helps support this organization, helps support The Current being here for you. 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
0: Well, and you know, Shelley, you bring up a good point. It's not even so much the amount you give. It's the fact that you made the decision to give, that you were like, this is important. This needs to be supported. This needs to be powered. And yeah, I'm going to do what I can. But really, it's not, you know, it's the, okay, yeah, the people that can give $500 or $5,000 or the people that can give $5. You know, each and every gift is equally valuable, and each and every gift is because that person said, I believe in public media. 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And that is what is truly on the table right here. So, you know, join people like Annie in St. Paul and Lila in Albert Lee, Sean in South Orange, New Jersey, Steve in St. Paul, Regina in Minneapolis. 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
0: 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Shelley, as always, it is so fun hanging out with you. I appreciate your passion, your fun, your personality, the whole shebang. I also want to thank Sarah, our pitch producer, who also brings all that joy and goodness to the table. And I'm particularly pleased that we get to wrap up this hour with number 205, which is a iconic voice that I think all three of us very much admire. And we all, you know, this song seems really sort of symbolic as well. So here we are. It's number 205. Thank you, Shelley. Thank you, Sarah. It is Cher with Believe.

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Rock and Roll High School. I think everybody wants a diploma from that school. Coming in at number 203 on our Essential Voices countdown, Ramones here on The Current. Where would we be with the Ramones? Where would we be without Joey Ramone fronting the band? We also heard before that we heard Low Cut Connie fronted by Adam Wiener. That was Low Cut Connie at 2004 with O.C. Suzanne and Cher. There she is, 2005, Cher with Believe. One of the first songs to utilize the auto-tune as well. A groundbreaking artist in many, many ways. Great three-song set here on The Current. Jessica with you on this Thursday evening. 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I'm going to keep this countdown going. I am pleased as punch to spin this next artist coming in at number 202 on our countdown. From her self-titled release, Shaka, which came out back in 1978, this is Shaka Khan with I'm Every Woman.

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Dave Matthews and his band coming in at number 201. What would you say? That song also featuring John Popper of Blues Traveler on the harmonica. Boy, a essential voice in his own right. Great track. When was the last time you heard the Dave Matthews Band on The Current? And before that, Chaka Khan, another essential voice. What a great track from her 1978 album, Chaka. That was I'm Every Woman. Chaka Khan at 202. Our countdown continues in just a bit. Jessica, with you, we get support from Fairview, the 2025 winner of the American Hospital Association's Foster G. McGaw Prize for their exceptional commitment to community health and improving access to high-quality health care for all. And support comes from Mystic Lake, presenting the Mavericks and Friends, a genre-blending act with Tex-Mex roots, touring live in honor of the life of late lead singer Raul Malo, Saturday, July 25th. Info and tickets at mysticlake.com. 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Well, we've got a local voice up next on our countdown, a voice fronting a legendary Minnesota band coming in at number 200, none other than Dan Wilson and his band Semisonic. And we would be remiss to not spin this particular track. I also want to mention that you can catch Semisonic July 19th at the upcoming Minnesota Yacht Club Festival. We're not quite done for the evening, but it's always fun to spin this song. From Feeling Strangely Fine, it's Dan Wilson and Semisonic with Closing Time.

You voted. These are the results, counting down the 893 essential voices. Number 198.

Trent Reznor, Nine Inch Nails, that is Down In It at number 198. 199 brought us to Leon Bridges with Smooth Sailin'. And Semisonic, fronted by Dan Wilson, that was a closing time at 200 as our countdown continues on The Current. 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Our countdown continues, coming in at number 197, Cat Power, a.k.a. Chan Marshall. This is the title track from her album, The Greatest on The Current.

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Come on, a little Sweet Caroline from Neil Diamond at Cat Power, a.k.a. Chan Marshall at 197. 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On tonight's concert calendar, David Huckfeldt, La Dispute, and Gate Creeper. It's all at thecurrent.org. It's Spring Member Drive. 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Mac Wilson is going to keep the countdown going when he comes in at 7 o'clock. I've got a mod rock band, a New Zealand band, and right now, The Band, coming in at number 194, fronted by Levon Helm. He's an essential voice on The Current. Here they are with The Wait.

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